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3: Little cool to start, but sunny today and rising to 23. Clear overnight, falling to 12 this evening. We're back to sunshine tomorrow, warmer high of 26. It's 13 in Holmesville, 13 in Lucknow, and 13 outside our studios in Goderich. I'm Fadi Giri, and now you're up to date.
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been avoiding America, and we've been taking our tourism dollars elsewhere, a lot of times to our own country. It's working. They're feeling it. Are they feeling it? 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